Think As You Drunk is Riley Green, who now has to use a pseudonym when checking into hotels and making dinner reservations or even airline tickets. 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

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And yeah, it's brought to you by Mike Scott Plumbing. 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Today's best country, you live it, we play it. K-Country's forecast from the WCJB TV 21st Alert Weather Center. Last night in the mid to upper 70s. We'll look for highs tomorrow in the low to mid 90s, and for tomorrow evening, overnight temperatures in the low to mid 70s. For all the current weather conditions, log on to 352today.com, your community connection.

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0: 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I'm Rachel, K-Country's forecast from the WCJB TV20 First Alert Weather Center. We'll look for lows tonight in the mid to upper 70s. Highs tomorrow in the low to mid 90s, and for tomorrow evening, look for lows in the low to mid 70s. For all the current weather conditions, log on to 352today.com, your community connection.
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0: Know you got a super busy weekend, but keep this in the back of your mind that the next K-Country Listener Advisory Board starts on Monday. That's where you can qualify yourself for the $100 Publix gift card. 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And yeah, it's brought to you by Mike Scott Plumbing. Take the short survey. It's about 4 or 5 minutes telling us what you think of the music we play. Once it's completed, you're qualified for the grand prize drawing on Monday with the Mr. Bob Morning Show. 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K-Country's forecast from the WCJB TV 21st Alert Weather Center. Last night in the mid to upper 70s, we'll look for highs tomorrow in the low to mid 90s, and for tomorrow evening, overnight temperatures in the low to mid 70s. For all the current weather conditions, log on to 352today.com, your community connection.
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Thanks to Mike Scott Plumbing. It's a short survey. You're telling us what you think of the music we play. 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Yes, Monday, the 6th of July, to see if you're the grand prize winner. Today's Best Country, Live It, We Play It. 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K-Country's forecast from the WCJB TV 21st Alert Weather Center. Look for lows tonight in the mid to upper 70s, highs tomorrow in the low to mid 90s, and lows tomorrow night in the low to mid 70s. For all the current weather conditions, log on to 352today.com, your community connection.

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It's Brantley Gilbert, sponsored by BMG Nashville. So we've got Harper Grace up now. You saw her on American Idol? This is If Daddy Says No. It's sponsored by Curb.

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1: Daddy, don't say no.
0: All right, now we've got Russell Dickerson with Worth Your Wild. It's sponsored by Triple Tigers.

rustled. It's Russell Dickerson, Worth Your Wild, sponsored by Triple Tigers. Okay, here's one from the adorable Alexandra K. Straight from the Heart is sponsored by BMG Nashville.

there's Keeps Me Sane. It's Tyler Nance on Music City now. Sponsored by Atando. You ready for this duet now? Carly Pearce, Riley Green. If I don't leave, I'm gonna stay. It's sponsored by BMG Nashville.

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0: Over to Graylin James. 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
2: Well, I didn't want to show up, but our families go way back. 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

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Ella Langley, our Spotlight Track of the Week, sponsored by Triple Tigers. Now we turn to Zach Top. It's South of Sanity, and it's sponsored by Leo 33.

South of Sanity. That's Zach Top, sponsored by Leo 33. All right, let's move to the band Perry. 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

0: How good is that? Good damn is Brantley Gilbert. 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
1: I knew I'd see her around. 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
6: 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Good damn. It's really good, and it's sponsored by BMG Nashville.
7: You always

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It's Brantley Gilbert, sponsored by BMG Nashville. So we've got Harper Grace up now. You saw her on American Idol? This is If Daddy Says No. It's sponsored by Curb.

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1: Daddy, don't say no.
0: All right, now we've got Russell Dickerson with Worth Your Wild. It's sponsored by Triple Tigers.

Wrestled. It's Russell Dickerson, Worth Your Wild, sponsored by Triple Tigers. Okay, here's one from the adorable Alexandra Kay. Straight from the Heart is sponsored by BMG Nashville.

There's Keeps Me Sane. It's Tyler Nance on Music City Now, sponsored by Atando. You ready for this duet now? Carly Pierce, Riley Green. If I don't leave, I'm gonna stay. It's sponsored by BMG Nashville.

0: scary. It's amazing. It's Stephen Wilson Jr., sponsored by Big Loud Records.
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Had this been an actual emergency or dangerous situation, official messages and directions would have followed the alert tones. 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

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How about that? From 93.7 K Country, Blake Shelton, boys around here. Now, Rodney Atkins, he did a couple of our acoustic concerts. We got another one coming in the fall. Here's his latest in The Years Are Short from 93.7 K Country.

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You remember where you were? Maybe driving your first truck? Maybe your first dance? Or maybe just singing along with the radio? The songs you grew up on. 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

0: Hey, there you go, 93.7 K Country. It's Luke Bryan and 10 in a row, sunrise, sunburn, sunset. Oh, ouch. Need the lotion. In front of that, John Morgan and his latest and Kid Myself. In fact, you're going to find that on our listener advisory board that starts this Monday at 93.7kcountry.com/lab. Yeah, you just take that. It takes less than 5 minutes, and once you're finished with it, you're then qualified for $100 in groceries from Publix. You got to love that. And it's all brought to you by Mike Scott Plumbing. Thank you guys so much for doing that. Coming up after the break, will he bring back his mullet? Maybe. Possibly. How about this? Kick up these forecasts from the WCJB TV 20 First Alert Weather Center. If you're heading out today to the Royal Blessing Rescue Farm Day, going on from 11 till 3 today on 318 and Citra. Come on out to the farm. They got pony rides, live demonstrations, music, plenty of opportunities to interact with the horses and the other animals. Bring the kids. Going to be a lot of fun right there. We have highs in the low 90s. Lows tonight in the low to mid 70s. Highs tomorrow in the low 90s. For all the current weather conditions, log on to 352today.com, your community connection.
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1: 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Let's go.

0: on. There's still some in there. Save yourself some money. We're trying to do that. A lot of times, $25 gets you $50 worth of food. You know, hey, it's the weekend. Come on now. What you talking about? Also, 352today.com. Your community connection is there. Got the Hurricane Weather Center when you need it. Maybe later on this year we get some of those nasty storms. Yeah, and of course, open mic is available for you. Let us know what's going on in your world today. We want to know what's happening. You can always stay in touch with us. You get up to 60 seconds worth of audio that you can record, and you may hear yourself on the radio. Coming up next, another 10 in a row. Today's Best Country, You Live It, We Play It, with this guy. He has got the fastest rising song in his huge career. Who is it? We'll tell you all about it on the way next from 93.7 K-Country.
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93.7 K Country. Here he is with the fastest rising song of his huge career. It's this one right here. It's Kenny Chesney. And Carry On with 10 in a row. Today's best country. You live it, we play it. Happy Saturday.

The songs that built your story, the songs that raised your family, and the songs that still sound just right. We remember where country came from. 93.7 K Country.

0: Lauren Elena with Chase Matthew right there. They're brand new and how about it? Man, that's pretty good right there. In fact, it's going to be on our listener advisory board music survey come Monday. 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Take that short music survey, less than 5 minutes, and you're then qualified for $100 in groceries. Speaking of Lauren, she's going to be at Rock the Country. Oh, buddy. She's going to be there day one of 2 days. She's only there 1 day. Opening up for Brooks and Dunn on August 28th. Ooh, that's going to be good. Miranda Lambert's going to be there, too. Shenandoah, nice. And then, of course, the second night, Blake Shelton, John Party, Hudson Westbrook, Mark Chestnut. Oh, gosh. All coming to Ocala, Florida Horse Park. Oh, for Rock the Country, buddy. What's wrong with that? Oh, not a thing. Not at all. So check that out, man. We'll probably have some tickets to give away. Just thought I'd say that. Coming up after the break, he's announced he's quitting touring. What is that? We'll share it with you right after the break. But first, Key Country's forecast from the WCJB-TV 21st Alert Weather Center. Well, if you're heading out today to the Ocala Downtown Market, going on from 9 until 2 today, they got, of course, fresh produce, all kinds of breads, baked goods, handmade crafts, too, jewelry and clothing. We're going to have highs in the low 90s, lows tonight in the low to mid 70s, highs tomorrow in the low 90s. For all the current weather conditions, log on to 352today.com, your community connection.
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0: Quit storming, I was falling fast through the Nurnhart. Gordon like a dirt road, Daytona in my heart. And we ain't even got to the best part.
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1: Oh, get ready for it. Big Red's going to be out and about today from noon until 2. Got the big savings going on with A to Z RV at the School's Out Summer Blowout Sale going on today. Yeah, Big Red's going to be there. Yeah, he's got a bunch of free lunch for you to have. Bring the family out. We got giveaways, including a chance to win a free cruise and $1,000 service gift certificate and much more. Of course, man, that's going on 441. Now, it's right before the Marion County Sheriff's Substation. If you're heading south on 441, you know, where it splits there. You're there, just before there. If you go past there, then you're going to miss out on this now. It's going on, once again, from noon until 2. A chance to score incredible deals with unheard of savings on both new and used RVs. 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Check that out. That's right. Hey, we got our app. Take that along with you, too, as well. In fact, you buy one of those RVs and you're out cruising around, you're going on vacation in that RV, you can listen to our app. Yeah, just you got to have it downloaded too to your phone. Then you blast it through your Bluetooth speakers right there in the RV, and you're listening to us in Kansas if you're going to Kansas for whatever reason. But if you are, there you go. That's how that's done right there. So, in fact, what's really cool about that too, you can actually go ahead and do that and also let us know what Kansas is like, because I don't know what it's like because I've never been there. So if you're in Kansas, you can let us know with open mic. It's right there at the bottom of the app. You got that right. I'm entertaining myself here today. Coming up next, we have another 10 in a row. Today's Best Country, You Live It, We Play It. Jordan Davis, he is addicted. Yeah, he's an addict. We'll tell you all about it on the way next from 93.7 K.

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Take the family on that Lake Lillian picnic you've been putting off. 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

Haven't heard from that boy in a while. Michael Ray, Eustace's very own, better known as EVO. Come on, buddy. Come on back. We're waiting for you. In front of that, Shane Prophet. And, boy, I love that song, Long Live Country. Ooh, man, that's going to be on our listener advisory board, our music survey, come Monday. That's when it starts all over again. You can score yourself $100 in groceries from Publix. 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Just take that short music survey when it fires off on Monday. Simple as that. Let us know the music you want to hear here at 93.7 K Country. That's how that's done right there. Mm-hmm. You got that right. Hey, coming up after the break, what did Kenny Chesney give Megan Maroney on her 28th birthday? And we'll tell you all about it on the way. But first, it's the June upgrade event.

0: 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K-Country's forecast from the WCJB TV 21st Alert Weather Center. Well, if you're heading out today to the Lego Build and Chill Club at Rainbow Lakes Estates in Dunellen, going on from 4 until 7, hey, yeah, you can come and build Lego bricks, relax, you can socialize, you can connect with fellow Lego lovers of all ages. That's something else, huh? Check it out. We're going to have highs in the low 90s, lows tonight in the low to mid 70s, highs tomorrow in the low 90s. For all the current weather conditions, log on to 352today.com, your community connection.
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there you go, 93.7 K Country, today's best country. You live it, we play it. And what did Kenny Chesney give Megan Maroney on her 28th birthday? Well, he gave her an autographed Dolly Parton guitar. That's pretty nice right there. Here's Megan and Beautiful Things, 93.7 K Country, buddy.

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0: Hey, we got that app for you, our K-Country app for you. Anytime you need it, if you don't have it on your phone yet, go to the App Store, download it today. We got concert tickets going to be given away just exclusively on the app. That's for real. Absolutely right. Upper left-hand corner, too, of the app. You can drop down that box and find out what's going on. A lot of events that's happening. Of course, things that are Crystal's Corner. Oh, catch up on all the latest news out of Nashville. Also, we got some concerts. NCFL deals, saving you money, too. 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We want to make sure you save some money. 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Got a link there for you, too, as well. And, of course, open mic is at the bottom of the app. Go ahead and let us know what's happening in your world. Always want to know how you're doing. Coming up next, another 10 in a row. Today's Best Country. You live it, we play it inside the 10. He turns into Mr. Mom when he's not on tour. Any idea who it is? We'll share it with you next from 93.7 K-Country.
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That's the guy right there says, man, I turn into Mr. Mom when I'm not on tour. Yeah, he does. He takes care of the kids, does all that kind of stuff, cleans the house, sweeps, dusts. How about that? We're talking about Luke Combs right there. Here's Grayla James, 93.7 K Country. Well, I did.

0: So you like quilting, huh? 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Oh, yeah. It's in Chiefland.
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0: How about that? Lainey Wilson and John Mayer. Whew, man, called Phone, Keys, Wallet. And that's a brand new one, and that's 10 in a row. Today's Best Country, You Live It, We Play It. In fact, we're going to have that probably on our listener advisory board come Monday. I think so. Yeah, brand spanking new for her. John Mayer's in there somewhere. I don't know. I think he's playing the guitar. That's about it right there. But maybe singing some harmony. We're not sure. We're trying to figure it out. But it's on our listener advisory board coming up on Monday. And that's brought to you by Mike Scott Plumbing. Get in on this. 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Gotta love that. Just take that short music survey. Takes you less than 5 minutes, and you're there. Simple as that. From 93.7 K Country. Coming up after the break, are they really, really, really calling it quits? We'll tell you what that's all about coming up. But first, how about this? K-Country's forecast from the WCJB-TV 21st Alert Weather Center. If you're heading out today to the Bull Bash and Country Music Festival, going on tonight, 7 o'clock, Southeastern Livestock Pavilion. And that's when all that kicks off. And Gary Allen is going to be there taking the stage around 8:40 this evening. How about that? Southeastern Livestock Pavilion, hope to see you there. Yep, you'll get highs in the low 90s. Lows tonight in the low to mid-70s and highs tomorrow in the low 90s. For all the current weather conditions, log on to 352today.com, your community connection.
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So many people are going, oh, you know why? It's this. Well, nobody knows for sure yet, but yeah, they're getting the big D. Jelly Roll and Bunny Extra out of here. Here's John Parting, boots off, 93.7 K Country. He's coming to town. Oh, yeah, rock the country, August 29th, part two.

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Yeah, upper left-hand corner of our K-Country app, you've got the drop-down, slide on down, Crystal's Corner, right under K-Country Text Club. You got concerts, NCFL deals right there. So many things, so many connections, so many links. It's all there for you, all in one spot. And you know what's cool about the app, too? You can actually set your alarm to go off to K-Country with the app. You're like going, oh, isn't that nice right there? Yeah, so download that today from the App Store. Get it on your phone because we're going to start giving away some concert tickets, even some other things as well. It's like just on the app. Make sure you have your push notifications on, too. Mm-hmm. And, of course, open mic is there for you. Let us know how your day is going or your week or whatever the case may be or your whole weekend. Love to hear from you. On the way next, we have Crystal. Yeah, my partner. Crystal's on the way next. Another 10 in a row. Today's Best Country. You live it, we play it. 93.7 K-Country.

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Low cash, I love this life. It's 93.7 K Country. You live it, we played. Hey, good morning. It is Crystal on this Saturday. Y'all, I don't even know where June went, but yet here we are. Here's new music from George Burge.

Hey, jump on a horse and take a horseback ride through the Ocala National Forest, one of the countless reasons we live here. 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

Dierks Bentley with Gone. Now, he's one of the artists that are always with Luke Bryan during the Crash My Playa, which happens every year during January. And every year during January, say, how I'm going to go for my birthday. You know what's really disappointing is that this last Crash My Playa that happened this year, Tucker Wetmore was there. So therefore, I'm never going to want to go after that. Because, well, I didn't go then. I'm not going to go anytime. It's 93.7 K-Country. You live it. We played. Hey, starting Monday, we've got a brand new listener advisory board for you. It's up on, it will be up on our website, I should say, on Monday. All you got to do is go to 937kcountry.com/lab. 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Then up for grabs is a $100 Publix gift card. I don't know about you, but shopping on someone else's dime makes shopping and spending so much easier.

0: 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All right, so today looks like highs are going to be in the low 90s. Tonight lows right around the low 70s, and tomorrow highs in the low 90s. For all the current weather conditions, log on to 352today.com, your community connection.
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Florida Georgia Line, they keep throwing those rumors that there's a potential tour or at least new music coming next year. I know that they've done a couple of shows so far together, in the sense of like, well, Tyler Hubbard's there and then Brian Kelly all of a sudden shows up on stage. So it's probably almost guaranteed they'll get back together. 93.7K Country, this guy's going to be at the Florida Horse Park on August 29th, opening up for Luke Bryan. Here's Hudson Westbrook, Painting You Pretty.

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Never know when you have a chance to win tickets to a great show. We've got lots of great artists that are coming right here to the 352. In fact, tonight one of them is happening. Gary Allen going to be at the Southeastern Livestock Pavilion. Mr. Bob and myself will actually be there. So if you're going to be there, come say hey. But here's something else that's happening, well, way before that. Today at noon, Big Red is going to be hanging out over at the A to Z RV place, which is for the School's Out Summer Blowout. Listen, the kids are out of school. Maybe you want to take that road trip. I don't know if you've ever seen that movie, RV Trip. I think that title might be wrong, but I know it has Robin Williams in it, and he takes his entire family, decides that he's going to rent an RV. A lot happens during that movie. Hopefully you'll have better luck, though. So if you decide that maybe you want that RV, that dream home that you've been looking for, I know I was that person who said I would live on the road in an RV. Definitely was a thought. But make sure you head on out. They've got a big sale happening today. Big Red's also going to be hanging out from noon until 2 today. You can grab some lunch as well. Enjoy free lunch giveaways and a chance to win a free cruise in a $1,000 service gift card and a whole lot more. Big Red, again, will be out there noon until 2, and that is at A to Z RV. Now, they're located on US 441. The exact location is actually, was it 7461 US 441, so make sure you go check them out. They're actually right, it's right before the Marion County Sheriff's substation. So Big Red will be out there today.

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Thompson Square. You know, I remember once was a time that we had a bunch of groups perform. We got Lady A. We had Little Big Town, Thompson Square. Then all of a sudden, it's like the groups just kind of all fell off together. I would love for them to come back. It's 93.7 K Country. Parker McCollum has a dream of beating Alan Jackson with the number one songs. He's only working with about three at the moment, but he's still young and has time. Here's Parker now with Killing Me.

0: Bailey Zimmerman, Chevy Silverado, that's a guy that started out in trailer parks. His mom and him just lived together in a single wine, and he just had this dream to be in country music, and his mom's like, you continue following that. And what I love about him is that he continues to share that story to let other people know, like, hey, it doesn't matter where you come from. If you have a dream and you want to chase it, go ahead and keep chasing it. 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You live it, we play it. 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Maybe we're playing it too much or we're not playing it enough. 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K-Country's forecast from the WCJB TV 20 First Alert Weather Center. Today, highs in the low 90s. Tonight, lows in the low 70s. And tomorrow, highs in the low 90s. For all the current weather conditions, log on to 352today.com, your community connection.
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1: 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Me, it might even be a gift card to something. Also, check out the open mic feature. 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Maybe the family drama. We all know when you put certain people together, things just start getting wild. 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Here is something that is happening today, actually at noon. 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

Dierks Bentley, somewhere on the beach. 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We don't want to get into complete details, okay? 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

0: Brantley Gilbert, one hell of an amen. Now, that's an artist who kind of went quiet for the last couple of years. This year, he released a new single. So, hopefully, you know, as 2026 starts, you know, wind down. Listen, we're winding down. We're like in mid-June. Summer's about to start. It's what, the 21st, I think, is the official first day of summer. I might have gotten the math wrong, but you'll let me know. But also, it's going to be a great year for him. I think that, you know, sometimes you kind of need that quiet time and take that break to kind of reevaluate what it is that you want to do. 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K-Country's forecast from the WCJB TV20 First Alert Weather Center. Today, highs in the low 90s. Tonight, lows in the mid-70s. And tomorrow, highs in the low 90s. For all the current weather conditions, log on to 352today.com, your community connection.
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Dustin Lynch still wearing the very single badge very proudly. You know, he's one of those stars that, well, just hasn't found the one. It's a 93.7 K Country. These guys, I'm pretty sure from the moment that I saw them, I'm like, they're forever in my heart. Here's Low Cash with Wrong Hearts.

93.7 K Country, you live it, we play it. Hopefully you are living your best life and playing, I don't know what you're playing. It's summer. At this point, mom and dad, I mean, the kids have been out of school for a few weeks now. Are they driving you nuts now? Do you want school to be back in session yet? I think what I did the math, there's roughly about 2 months left of summer. Mom and dad, you got this. Hang in there. Download the K Country app. Throw in some earbuds whenever the kids are driving you nuts. And take us with you everywhere you go. Make sure you have your push notifications turned on that app as

0: well, because we do have second chance winnings. Sometimes we are loaded up with tickets. You know how many artists are coming to our area? All right, let me go ahead and Gary Allen will be here tonight, by the way, at the Southeastern Livestock Pavilion. The doors are going to be opening at 4:30, and he's going to be going on stage. I think he goes on around 8:30. So the bull riding's happening. Mr. Bobbin and myself will be out there. It's going to be a great time. Also, Blake Shelton is going to be at the Florida Horse Park. Miranda Lambert's going to be at the Florida Horse Park. Lauren Elena. Let's see. Brooks and Dunn. Shenandoah. Mark Chestnut. And I know Hudson Westbrook. John Party. Tim McGraw. He's going to be in Tampa in September. Luke Bryan will be in Tampa in September. Jelly Roll Post Malone going to be in Tampa in like a couple of weeks. So there's just so many artists that are coming. And we end up with a lot of tickets. We want you to win them. Download the app. Have your push notifications turned on. All that good stuff. Hey, if you're looking for that dream RV, maybe you've been planning to, I don't know, maybe live on the road. I did at one point. Or you just want to take that family trip. Or maybe you even want to get an RV and put it in your backyard and have your, you know, your adult children live back there because they're taking up too much room inside the house. Whatever it is, get ready for big savings at A to Z RV. Now, it is the School's Out Summer Blowout Sale. 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Now, Big Red's going to be out there until 2 o'clock. 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

Tyler Hubbard reunited with his bestie from Florida Georgia Line, Brian Kelly. Word is that they might be going on tour next year. I hope no one sees me with a good time. It's 93.7K Country, Ashley McBride. Here's her latest, What If We Don't?

Remember when the only thing west of Airport Road on State Road 200 was that new place called On Top of the World? So do we. Today's best country. 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
1: Cody Johnson going to be in Jacksonville July 25th. 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K-Country's forecast from the WCJB TV 20 First Alert Weather Center. Today, highs in the low 90s. Tonight, lows in the mid-70s. And tomorrow, highs in the low 90s. For all the current weather conditions, log on to 352today.com, your community connection.
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Morgan Wallen's friends are a little concerned about him. Now, this is coming off the heels of him tipping over the piano on stage. Yes, we know the piano did not harm anyone. He did not throw it at anyone, but let's just be real. Anyone who's throwing things and breaking guitars, because yes, rock stars do it, there might be some tempers flaring. And he does have a history of things not going very well and things start flying. So his friends are concerned. Hopefully, whatever it is, maybe it was just an oops temper. Here he is now.

0: 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Maybe it's Montana. Maybe it's Yellowstone. I don't know. I don't know why I'm even talking about Yellowstone and Montana. 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

Thomas Rhett, What's Your Country Song? So now that him and Lauren had their baby boy finally, which was number 5, I wonder, will they continue having kids or were they just looking for the boy?

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Morgan Wallen, more than my hometown. I mean, the Morgan Wallen's on fire. No matter what his friends are saying about, you know, his temper. I mean, yeah, here's the thing. We can't be grown adults out here, you know, throwing things or knocking things off and people pretending like, oh, hey, are you sure you're okay? Either way, I mean, Morgan's an incredible artist. He has proven that day in and day out. Hopefully, whatever he's going through. I mean, honestly, he might have just been tired. The guy's been on the road for a very long time. He might miss his kid and might be tired. I'm not going to lie. Sometimes I want to tip over a microphone, you know? It's 93.7 K-Country. You live it, we play it. 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Thanks to Mike Scott Plumbing. Less than 5 minutes of your time. Let us know what you think of the music we play. Let us know if you like it, you don't like it. Maybe we're playing too much of an artist. You know, Morgan's got a lot of singles. And maybe you're over Morgan. I don't know. Maybe it's Jelly that you're over. Either way, we're not going to listen to it unless you take the listener advisory board. Up for grabs, though, is a $100 Publix gift card. 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K-Country's forecast from the WCJB TV 20 First Alert Weather Center. Today, highs in the low 90s. Tonight, lows in the mid-70s. And tomorrow, highs in the low 90s. For all the current weather conditions, log on to 352today.com, your community connection.

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Billy Currington, 93.7K Country. Riley Green, he has the acting bug. He has the acting fever. He's literally manifesting, or actually saying that he wants to be on a show. They haven't even invited him yet. I think we will see Riley Green a lot more on the big screen. Here he is with his latest, though, Think As You Drown.

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0: 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Good afternoon. Lewis Stokes with you. Happy Saturday. Hope you're enjoying this Father's Day weekend. It's John Morgan, kid myself, K Country.

93.7 K Country and Megan Maroney, July 16th. She'll be in Orlando, July 17th, Tampa, and beautiful things. Good afternoon. I'm Lewis Stokes. It's a beautiful thing. The weekend, right? Especially Father's Day weekend. Got 10 in a row coming up, so hang on for that. Music survey is back Monday. 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K-Country's forecast from the WCJB TV20 First Alert Weather Center. Tonight's low in the low 70s. Tomorrow, Father's Day, double shot Sunday, low or high in the low 90s. And then tomorrow night's low in the mid 70s. For all the current weather conditions, log on to 352today.com. Your community.

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0: All right, Darius Rucker, 93.7 K Country. I'm Lewis Stokes. Where are you listening at?
1: Ocala,
0: yeah. Got Ocala's Bull Bash tonight. Gates open at 4:30 p.m. Noah Hunt hits the stage at 5:15 p.m. Bulls at 7 and Gary Allen at 8:40 p.m. There's all you need to know. Here's Josh Ross, K Country.

0: All right, 93.7K Country. I'm Lewis Stokes. It's Saturday, Father's Day weekend. 10 in a row is coming up next. It is June 20th. It is Vanilla Milkshake Day, Ugly Dog Day. I'm not going to say if you have an ugly dog or not. American Eagle Day, Hike with a Geek Day. That would be Angie hiking with me. And Ice Cream Soda Day. Those are the days today. Hey, download the K-Country app to your phone. Take us with you wherever you go this weekend. We'd appreciate that. You can listen to us wherever you go. Today's best country. You live it. 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
1: 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And good afternoon, my friend. Lewis Stokes with you on Father's Day weekend. We're doing 10 in a row.
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1: 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There's Lauren, Elena, and Chase Matthew, all my exes. K Country.

Hey girl, what's up? I know it's late, but I knew you'd pick it up. Nah, I ain't drunk. Okay, maybe I do have a little buzz, but that song came on and I just thought what harm could come from one little call.

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Break up with him. Good afternoon. Lewis Stokes with you on this Father's Day weekend, Saturday. Another 10 in a row is coming up, and it's 7 tonight, Saturday Night Gold Rush with my friend Big Red. 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That's right. And go to things to do. Scroll through the events. 7 o'clock tonight, Orange Blossom Opry in Weirsdale. It's Tapestry, the Carole King songbook. That's right. A tribute to her. Orange Blossom Opry Band.

0: 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They start things off at 7 o'clock. I love their concession stand. 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K-Country's forecast from the WCJB TV 21st Alert Weather Center. Low tonight in the low 70s. Double shot Sunday tomorrow, Father's Day. Low 90s for the high. And then tomorrow night's low in the mid 70s. For all the current weather conditions, log on to 352today.com. Your community connection.
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0: 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He'll be in Tampa at the Amp September 25th. I like it. I love it. I'm Lewis Stokes. Where you got us on at?
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0: Traffic's probably backed up there, right? Kane Brown, he's a daddy. I know he'll be celebrating Father's Day tomorrow. 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

0: 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Hi there. I'm Lewis Stokes. It's Father's Day weekend. 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

0: 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Good afternoon. I'm Lewis Stowe.
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0: Howdy. 10 in a row going on. Hudson Westbrook, Saturday, August 29th. He'll be at Rock the Country, Florida Horse Park in Ocala. Yeah, painted you pretty. K Country.

Ah, the smell of hot dogs cooking at the Gator Ballpark to the smell of the ocean on Daytona Beach. 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

0: Lenny Wilson's latest on 93.7 K Country with John Mayer on guitar. Hi there, I'm Lewis Stokes. It's Father's Day weekend, another 10 in a row. Got that lined up and ready to go for you. 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K-Country's forecast from the WCJB TV 21st Alert Weather Center. Tonight's low in the low 70s. Tomorrow, Father's Day, double shot Sunday, high in the low 90s. Tomorrow night, low in the mid 70s. For all the current weather conditions, log on to 352today.com, your community connection.
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93.7 K Country. I'm Lewis Stokes. Hang on. We got 10 in a row on the way next. I call it the pre-show hour before the Saturday Night Gold Rush with Big Red. Don't forget, Ocala's Bull Bash is going on at the Southeastern Livestock Pavilion in Ocala. Gates are open now, and it starts at 7 o'clock with the bull riding. Noah Hunton, he performed earlier, and Gary Allen, he'll hit the stage at 8:40 p.m. K Country, proud to be a part of that. Mr.

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0: 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Good evening, my friend. I'm Lewis Stowe.
1: Well, hello. How are you?
0: I'm good, Dolly Parton. 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

93.7 K Country and Riley Green and Worst Way. Good evening. It's Father's Day weekend. I'm Lewis Stokes. Coming up at 7, the Saturday Night Gold Rush with Big Red. 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K-Country's forecast from the WCJB TV20 First Alert Weather Center. Low tonight in the low 70s. Father's Day, double shot Sunday tomorrow. High in the low 90s. And tomorrow night's low in the mid 70s. For all the current weather conditions, log on to 352today.com. Your community connection.

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0: He grew up in Ormond Beach. Chase Rice, Eyes on You, 93.7 K Country. Hi there, I'm Lewis Stokes. Big Red coming up at 7 with Saturday Night Gold Rush. Where you got us on at?
1: Deltona.
0: Ah, that's near Ormond Beach. Morgan Wallen, he's in Chicago tonight, don't we? K Country.

0: 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I'm Lewis Stokes, handing off to Big Red.
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0: It's him with a Saturday night gold rush from 7 to midnight on 93.7 K Country. Kicking it off with John Conley. Oh, one of my favorites. Tracy Byrd, Alabama. Remember Bailey and the Boys? They're coming up. Clint Black, Ronnie Millsap, Joe Diffie, and George Strait. Woo, he's got it going on. 7 to midnight, the Gold Rush with Big Red. 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

You know, they're still outperforming shows. Bailey and the Boys here in the Saturday Night Gold Rush at 93.7 K Country. And just a couple days ago, I saw a video online of them singing the Star Spangled Banner, and it was breathtaking. It's The Great Gold from a Great Artist till midnight tonight here on K Country. And this is Clint Black, one of his big songs from 1992. This is Burn One Down.

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The great gold from a great artist every weekend. I'm Big Red, and this is Diamond Rio, a song that went to number two for them back in 1994. Love a Little Stronger.

0: 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Well, if you hear a little bluegrass in their harmonies, it's probably because they started out as a bluegrass band at Opryland Theme Park many years ago. It's the Great Gold from great artists as we continue until midnight. You can join our K-Country Listener Advisory Board. 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And we've got another round kicking off on Monday. 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K-Country's forecast from a WCJB TV20 First Alert Weather Center will be in the low to mid-70s tonight and also in the low to mid-90s for tomorrow. For current weather conditions, log on to 352today.com, your community connection.
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6: You know, a lot of folks consider George Jones the greatest country singer of all time, and I have no argument with that whatsoever. But here's another guy that kind of rivaled him for a while for that title. And he's like George, he didn't have that many number one hits, but the songs he put out, wow. We're talking about Vern Gosden. In 1983, he got a nomination for Grammy Award for Best Country Vocal Performance for a song called If You're Gonna Do Me Wrong, Do Me Right. You might remember his first number one song, I Could Tell By The Way You Dance. Other hits he had over the years included Do You Believe Me Now, and he had a number one hit with an Ernest Tubb tribute called Set 'Em Up Joe. His song Chiseled in Stone, boy, that could bring a tear to anyone's eye. Well, the song that we got picked out for you tonight has a special place in my heart, and I'm not going to get into that story, but this one really touched mine. It came out late in 1990, and in 1991, it made top 10 on the charts. But take a listen to this song, and you'll hear why they called him the voice. The song is It Raining at Your House? Vern Gosden on the Saturday Night Gold Rush from K-Country.

Lee Greenwood on the Saturday Night Gold Rush at 93.7 K Country. Well, this song was the first number one song in Willie Nelson's career. Now, keep in mind, he went to Nashville around 1960, 61, along in there, and it wrote some really big hits for some other artists and had a few minor hits of his own. But this is his first chart-topping song, and it was on the Redheaded Stranger album, Blue Eyes Crying in the Rain.

0: It's the Saturday Night Gold Rush here at 93.7 K Country. The great gold from a great artist continuing till midnight tonight. On the way, you'll be hearing from the gentle giant Don Williams, Kenny Rogers and one of his duet hits. Randy Travis is coming up, The Judds. We've got a song from the Oak Ridge Boys featuring a different singer that you might not remember. And it was a big hit for them. Yeah, that's on the way too, and the story behind it. And it's all ahead here as we get you into another great hour. 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